So he wakes up at 6 in the morning, brushes his teeth and leaves to drive himself to San Francisco, thinking how he can't handle all these feelings that she brings, and how it's worse still when you're lonely and can't feel anything, but how you can't seem to be happy.

almost over. Maybe I'll go home back to Brooklyn to see some friends there in the springtime and call you up to say I'm home.

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I got so high that the seasons changed. I watched the silver turn.

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High water everywhere. 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You throw yourself down on the playground. 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You cast a poisonous look to the sun. You know it just doesn't happen to anyone. You know this doesn't just happen to anyone.

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Come on.

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All New York City's broken hearts and secrets would be mine. I'd put you on a movie reel, and that would be...

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0: I don't know, I'm in a mood and I just want to talk to me. I want to talk to you.
1: Read this through, I've written it down for you. Talks about everything.